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Get up!

Your fingers move so swiftly across those silver strings. It looks so nice and easy, and you make it sing, guitar man. 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